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100.7. It smells like hip hop and R&B attached for 2 E's. What is your crash out? Because I don't want you to go to jail, you know, get arrested. I don't want you to get fired, break up with your significant other. You just

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1: 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It's Avails Only Hip Hop and R&B. It's Ash for 2 E's on air. Thanks so much for tapping in with us. Make sure you hit me as well, A-S-H-L-E-E on air, because I know you're looking for K-Mani tickets. How you going to get them? I'll see you in 9 minutes. Keep it locked on V.

You're trying to see Kehlani. She comes to the amphitheater in August. And yesterday, tickets. Just got to tune in with my dog, Trey White, every weekday, starting at 3. If you went up to 0.7, we got the hit of the day coming up straight ahead. What is getting on your nerves? Shopping on our free iHeart Radio. I'll stream us at the Red Mic. We got Bella Gang and Wally up next.

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is clearly the ticket of the summer is Kehlani. 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I got Plies. 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
1: I used to think about immature things. 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

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Zodiac sign, it must be a Gemini moon, cause we about to go half. 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

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It's Ashley 2E's on air. 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
3: 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Thanks so much for tapping over the 3 minutes. I got Mariah. We'll get into Boss Man Dealer on the way. 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

know, because we're in Central Time, we get music an hour earlier than the East Coast. Even at your 47, it's Ashley. So tonight we're looking for Latto's brand new album, Big Mama. You also have a song for the World Cup with feature and Tyler. A lot of people are interested in hearing right now. It's Ye and Travis. Let's do T-Pain up next on V.

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1: Damn, little mama. You know you thick as hell, know what I'm saying? 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Worry about them really though. I'm just looking at you. You know,

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2: 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Shake that, like you out of control. That thing till your throat gets sore. Bend it on down, put your face on the floor. 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High freak.

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It's Mostly Hip Hop and R&B. It's Ash with two E's on air. A lot of people looking for Kehlani tickets, and we got them. But you just a little late or early. I'll tell you when to tune in coming at 11:20 on V.

0: The struggle is real.
1: Yeah.
0: Turning up. 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
1: I don't believe
0: what's being said on this show. 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
1: Yeah.
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3: I used to think about immature things. 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

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Zodiac sign, it must be a Gemini moon, cause we about to go half. 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
1: What's up, though? 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I'm about to pull up on you right quick. You got a man. They got to do with me. Come outside right quick. 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

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V147 is Smiles Only Hip Hop and R&B. And I will be out there holding it down, doing interviews with everybody from, I'm sure, Drewski to Brandy. 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
1: 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If fool me, we can't get fooled again.

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0: is real.
1: Yeah.
0: Turning up. Wake up every morning to the Breakfast Club.
1: I don't believe
0: what's being said on this show. And usually I'm the one saying it.
1: Yeah.
0: The Breakfast Club. 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

0: Larry, Charlamagne Tha, we are the Breakfast Club. If you're just joining us, we're talking about an interview that Gayle did. Break it down for us, Lauren.
1: Yeah, so Gayle King sat down with Alex over at the Call Her Daddy podcast, mm-hmm. and they talked about Gayle King walking in on her ex-husband cheating on her with her best friend.
2: Mm. Crazy.
0: So we're asking 800-585-1051. Has that happened to you? We have Alan on the line. Alan, good morning.
3: Yo, good morning. How's it going, y'all?
0: Good, good, good. In the comments, it says you walked in on your husband having sex with another guy?
3: What? That was the topic with Gayle King.
0: Oh, so what happened? What are you saying?
4: You wilding in
5: me. You know, if you can't go 5 minutes without saying something,
0: Gayle. That's what it says.
3: Yo, it's me from last month. Yo, Charlamagne, you helped me with the advice you gave me. You got with the, I'm Alan from the Navy.
0: He don't remember.
3: And I live in San Diego.
4: Who said it's me from last month?
0: Not going to comment. It says, Alan
3: says. I appreciate it because you.

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1: DJ Envy.
2: Better known as the People's Choice. And salute to all my light-skinned brothers out there.
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3: Webby Jess Hilarious, Jessica Robin Morris, don't do no lying.
1: And Charlamagne the God.
4: Talk to you today.
5: Everybody, come to the Breakfast Club. 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

0: Funny thing about your problems.
1: It's tough.
2: I like that. I like
3: that. It's tough.
2: It is. K Fuchs?
1: Just joining us. That's Future and Tyler and FIFA Sound. It's called Game Time. And salute to iHeart. iHeart is the official radio partner of Fox coverages of the FIFA World Cup 2026.
2: So they did that song for FIFA?
1: Yes.
2: That's fine.
1: Yes, yes, yes. Well, let's get in some front page news. Morning, Mimi.
4: Could you listen?
2: I did listen, yo.
1: I said it
4: could
1: twice.
4: You listen?
1: I said it twice.
4: Could you just listen?
2: I said it twice.
4: The name of the record is called... Isn't it called Game Time?
2: Yes, Game Time.
4: Isn't it called FIFA Sound? Isn't it Future yes. Island FIFA no. Sound?
2: Oh, yes. FIFA Sound.
4: Jesus Christ.
1: I said it twice.
4: Oh, wow. Literally for FIFA World Cup.
2: That's what's up, yeah.
1: But let's get in some front page news. Start off with some quick sports. Last night, the Spurs beat OKC 118-91. The series is tied.
3: That's good.
1: 3-3.
3: If you're a Knicks fan, you should be happy about that. Let them beat up on each other while the Knicks just been having their feet up.
1: That's right. Relaxing, hopefully.
3: Even though Mitchell Robinson did break his finger, they said.
1: The other game. Yeah. Jeez. What's up, Mimi?
3: So just tape it up.
1: Yeah, he got to play.
3: Tape it up.
1: Yeah, he got to play.
3: Okay.
5: Good morning, Envy, Jess, Charlamagne. How y'all doing this morning?
3: Peace,
2: good.
3: Mimi Brown.
2: Good.
5: Good morning. So we start this hour with the major voting rights case. So a federal judge has sided with the Trump administration in a fight over new voting rules that would allow stricter mail-in voting ballots, those requirements to keep those moving forward for now. So back in March, the Trump administration, it signed an executive order which would require federal agencies to compare voter registration lists with citizen records and tighten rules around mail-in voting and which ones can and cannot be counted. Let's listen to more on how this would work.
6: Executive order directed agencies, including the Department of Homeland Security, to create lists of eligible voters in each state and then directed the Postal Service to ensure that only those voters were given mail-in ballots.
5: Yes. So it's important to note that these changes are not fully in effect right now. A judge in Washington, D.C. has ruled that Democrats, they may have challenged the order a little too quick because parts of the order haven't fully implemented. So for now, the voting rights in your state are staying the same while the legal fight plays out. But basically, Donald Trump does not want everyone to get a mail-in ballot. He wants only states who have legal citizens in the list that he sends those lists to vote.
3: Come on, man. I hate when we say things like this could create hurdles for voters. You know, we know what's happening here. They're trying to steal the midterms. Okay. It's really just that simple. And white people, what are you going to do about it? All right, you already see what they've done to black voters in the South. They have absolutely, weakened the black vote in the South. So white people, what are you going to do about this? Okay, is this the country you want to live in? You want to continue to allow your president to have control over all his institution, all these institutions, and weaponize them the way he's weaponizing them? Come on, man.
5: Yeah. Well, and it's important to note that this legal battle is far from over. There's a separate challenge of this order still moving through the federal court in Boston. So there are some voter rights groups that are challenging this rule, and they hope to have. So for now, we should say that for midterms, everything should stay the same. We'll update you if not. But for now, if you are in a primary or you're getting ready to vote or you vote by mail, right, as of right now, it will stay the same. But this is coming down the pipeline.
1: Mm-hmm.
5: And now President Trump appears to be going after another one of his longtime enemies. The Justice Department just reported that it opened a criminal investigation connected to E. Jean Carroll. She's the former magazine columnist who sued Trump for sexual abuse and defamation and won millions of dollars in court. So investigators are reportedly looking into whether Carroll lied under oath about who helped her pay for those lawsuits to sue Trump. So back in 2022, she testified that no one else funded the case, but it was later revealed that billionaire co-founder, he's from LinkedIn co-founder Reid Hoffman, he helped cover some of those legal costs through his nonprofit organization. Now Trump's lawyers, they argued that information was hidden and it should question her credibility, but judges in the trial, they say that that they still allowed it to stand. Basically, they did not throw it out because of that. But in 2024, a jury, they ordered Trump to pay her more than $83 million in damages. But a federal appeals court, they have now ruled that Trump does not have to pay her that money while it waits to get to the Supreme Court. and they will take up this case. Trump has repeatedly denied that these allegations are false, but this move, as we see, follows a pattern of him targeting his enemies. We know he did, James Comey, New York Attorney General Letitia James, Adam Schiff, Congressman Adam Schiff.
1: When does he find the time? I mean, I got a list of people I don't like, but he has a list, and he really goes at them while being president, while running these business, like... Wow.
3: Well, I say the irony of using our tax dollars for an anti-weaponization fund for folks who claim they were improperly targeted, you know, by the government, but they're now using the Justice Department. He's weaponizing the Justice Department against E. Jean Carroll.
1: That's crazy.
5: Yeah. And just really quickly, what do you guys think about the
1: $250 bill? Yeah, that sounds crazy.
5: It sounds so weird to say, right? Mm-hmm. $250 bill. Well, Trump's face could soon end up on one. The administration says it's already preparing the case and Congress just needs to approve it. And once it's approved, there will be a $250 bill. They want to get it ready in advance for America's 250th anniversary, which also falls on Trump's birthday, which is June 14th.
1: I thought there was a law that there was no living president or no living person could be on monies.
3: It is. And that's why if I was Trump, I wouldn't want my face on the money. What are you trying to say? That's a horrible omen.
5: Yes.
3: Like, I wouldn't want that if I was him.
5: Yes. And that's what's in front of Congress right now. A Republican senator from South Carolina, he put forth a motion to change that law so that a living president could, in fact, put their face on a living bill. And so that's what we're waiting for right now.
3: That sounds like somebody that's not planning to be here. Like, why the hell would you want that, knowing that, you know, no living president can be on the money?
1: Well, that's his ego. He wants to see himself on U.S. currency. That's what I think that is. I think that's his ego. He wants to make sure that his face is going to be on the currency.
3: Man, forget the law. I'm looking at just life. Look, okay, if throughout my life it's been nothing but dead presidents on the bill, I don't want to be on that.
2: Well, he's like 100.
3: Right.
2: Yeah, he'll
5: be
2: 80.
1: He's like 80-something.
2: Oh,
5: 80.
2: So,
5: he'll be 80. But at the same time, this is happening.
2: Pretty
5: people
2: close.
5: Can't afford food and gas and rent, right? And you're worried about your face on a $250 bill.
3: On the biggest bill.
1: Yeah, $250 bill, like, that's really...
3: That's the last thing people wanted to... You got big bills because of this president, and now this president is going to be on the biggest bill?
5: Yeah. All right, yeah, well, coming up at 7, before you grab your morning coffee, a sleep expert is saying there may be a better way to start your day. We'll talk about it in the next hour.
1: All right, everybody else, get it off your chest. 800-585-1051. It's The Breakfast Club. Good morning.
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18: 94 westbound at Moreland Boulevard, a disabled vehicle on the right shoulder doesn't appear to be causing any problems. Westbound Capitol, though, still closed at 41 again today with construction. Traffic diverted via the exit and entrance ramps, and that's until 7 a.m. I'm Bonnie Green, and that's your latest Total Traffic.
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11: 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Here's the latest forecast.
12: Sunny and dry again today. A little warmer. Should hit 82 away from the lake, 76 lakeside. East and southeast breeze at around 5 to 10 miles per hour. Overnight tonight, a few clouds, 56. The weekend, mostly 70s, inland 60s, lakeside. I'm Fox 6 Chief Meteorologist Rob Haswell.
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1: Okay.
2: I know,
1: okay, Super Trucker.
2: I know you be driving the lot lizards crazy.
3: I know.
2: You be driving the lot lizards crazy.
0: Look, Charlamagne, black man don't cheat, man.
2: There you go.
1: You be safe on them roads, brother.
0: But yeah, y'all make sure y'all check me out, man. And that song I sang up there last time is called Large Car Specialist. Run them numbers up for me, man. I'm trying to sing my way out of trucking.
1: All right, brother.
3: Appreciate you.
1: You be safe on them roads. Hello, who's this?
2: I think we need more truckers. Though.
4: Good morning. Yeah, good morning. What's up? This is Aaron, man.
1: What's up, Aaron? Get off your chest.
4: Man, what's up, Charlamagne? I'm calling Charleston, too.
2: Hey, A43, what's happening?
4: What's happening? Jess, man, what's up, man? I need you to check them DMs, man.
3: What's up?
4: I don't know disrespectful stuff, but I slid in your DM because my girl's birthday is coming up, and we got some tickets to your show, and I need to know what I need to do to get you to give her a birthday shout-out.
3: Okay, what city?
1: Atlanta.
4: Atlanta on the 5th, June 5th.
3: All right,
4: the 7 o'clock show.
3: What's her name?
4: I ain't want to say all that, bro. I'm giving
2: what you week. Mean? You got to tell
3: her right. Give her a shout out. Like, that's what you need to do. You need to give me a name.
1: He said, check your DMs.
3: Oh, so she might be listening to the show.
4: Yeah, because right, she ain't at work yet. So I know she probably listens.
3: She in the car. Okay.
1: She know your voice, bro.
2: What's right. your Instagram?
3: See, but now he can't give his Instagram out because she tried. Just put him on hold.
1: Girl, I'll put you on hold, bro.
4: But she ain't got no Instagram.
2: No, you DM'd her.
3: I was saying, yeah, what's your Instagram?
4: Oh, Big Woody.
3: Big William?
2: Big Woody.
1: Woody.
3: Big Woody.
1: All right, Big Woody.
3: All right, thank you.
1: Good luck, man.
4: For sure. You have a good day, man.
2: Yes, sir. All right.
1: Get it off your chest. 800-585-1051. If you need to vent, hit us up now. It's The Breakfast Club. Good morning.
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8: Well, a couple of stalls in the mix this morning. 4145 northbound at Watertown Plank, a stall on the right shoulder. And 94 westbound at Moreland Boulevard, a disabled vehicle on the right shoulder. Westbound Capitol still closed at 41 with roadwork traffic diverted via the exit and entrance ramps until 7. I'm Bonnie Green, and that's your latest Total Traffic.
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0: DJ Envy, Just Hilarious, Charlamagne Tha God. We are the Breakfast Club. Let's get to the latest with Lauren.
1: You talk LL Cool, babe.
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2: I'm the homegirl that knows a little bit about everything and everything.
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2: Take me through that. 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
1: Where's she going? 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
2: Take me through that. 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
1: On the Breakfast Club.
4: LL Cool, babe. Talk to me.
5: LL Cool, babe. What we got, Lo?
2: Good morning. So, yesterday, TMZ, shout out to Celia, ran into Gayle King as she was exiting or entering her show. And they talked to her about the fact that her ex-husband, William Bumpus, apologized for the cheating. Now, before we get to what Gayle King said and why she's shocked by it, let's take a listen to the story Gayle told on Call Her Daddy about when she found her ex-husband of 11 years cheating with her best friend.
6: Can you take me to that day? Like, how did you walk in on that?
7: Well, this was back in the day. I used to drive myself to the airport. The airline would call you to say, listen, your flight has been canceled, but if you get on the next one, you can get out of there. So I was in D.C. I'd driven myself to the airport, so I didn't even have time to call and say, look, the flight was da-da-da-da-da. I'm coming home. Got to the airport, got in the car, came home. The alarm was set, which I thought, that's strange. And next thing I know, he comes flying out of the room and he's got a towel on. He goes, you can't come in. What do you mean you can't? I can't come in. Someone's here. I go, someone like who? Get out of the way, Billy. There's nobody here. He goes, really? You can't come in. And so I start searching the house because I didn't believe him. I get down and there they are, or there she is, cowering behind the door in my towel. I said, I can't believe that you are here and that you are doing this.
6: She was your friend.
7: Yes. And I even said, I thought we were friends. It sounded so pitiful.
2: So William Bumpus is the ex-husband of 11 years. Him and Gayle have two grown kids now. And he said back in 2016 that he, you know, stood on this and expressed his expressed his apologies. But he did it again. He gave TMZ a statement that said that he was sorry again. And then Gayle King was shocked. And she had this to say about his apology.
8: Were you surprised by the apology?
9: I was surprised that you guys, A, that you found him, B, that he was even talking, because he never talks. But I can also say I appreciated what he had to say. That was a very painful time. Anybody that's been through it knows how painful it is. But I also know that you can go through it and get through it on the other side. And the reason why I can talk about it so candidly is because it has been so much time that has passed. I'm in a really great place, and so is he. What I'm really touched by is how it's been resonating with other women. I want them to know it's a very big club. None of us want to be in it. But the beauty is you can go through it, you can come out on the other side, you can really be okay.
8: Well, are you actively dating?
9: Yes. So where is he? That's the question.
8: Are you expecting any phone calls from your ex or no?
9: He and I actually talked to each other. I did not know he was going to do it. When I got up this morning and read it, I was very, very surprised.
5: Apologies are important because they validate, you know, the person's feelings.
2: Yeah.
5: You know? Yeah. And then it's about owning your mistakes. And I'm sure she's gotten apologies before. Could, but if she never did, then, you know, that just lets me know.
2: I think the publicness of it is what kind of also felt good to her to hear.
5: Yeah, but he doesn't talk.
0: But that's what I said yesterday. He owned up on it, and I said most people would have just been quiet. The fact that he said, yes, this was me, I apologize, I accept what I've done, it was wrong, I was foul, I was stupid, and all the things that he said.
5: But it's also 100 years later, too, though.
2: Right.
0: I'm sure he apologized.
5: Probably wanted that a little bit sooner.
2: Well, Gayle King mentioned this club of women in that TMZ clip that now are coming out and confiding and saying, hey, this happened to me as well. One of the women who's come out and been very public about what it's like after you get over that hump of I've been cheated on is Halle Berry, who was famously cheated on by Eric Benet. She's talking to Jenna Bush and Chanel Jones on Today about Gayle King's situation and her opening up. Let's take a listen.
10: We love Gayle, and we both know her personally.
11: We love her.
10: Should more women be talking about these
11: things? I think it helps.
12: I think we should talk about it.
11: You
12: absolutely
11: do?
12: Yeah, and I do, and I'm proud of her for saying that and sharing this that happened, because it has happened to many of us.
11: She said something about the details, and you said you don't forget.
12: You don't.
11: No.
12: Every detail of the whole situation, and it stays with you forever. So when you can share it, somehow that's therapeutic. It's a catharsis when you can really share it, and someone else can say what their experience has been. So,
10: and I think what you just said too, it's like it happens to many of us, so that there shouldn't be shame around it, especially on the woman.
11: So at the time, did you feel like you had to hide or not address it? Now you're like, listen, this is me.
12: I didn't talk about it necessarily very publicly, but I did talk about it.
10: Yeah.
2: Well, she also didn't have a choice at the time because it was so public. When she was married to Eric Benet back in January 2001, a little bit of time after that, he came out and had to admit that he had had ongoing affairs because tabloids and outlets started finding information and putting it out there. So then she had to file for divorce, and so there's that.
13: But that was crazy. I also heard that he put her on child support for his kid that wasn't even hers when they divorced.
2: I don't know the details of the divorce, but that's we can look it up.
13: I was like, damn.
0: I mean, that's the worst thing you can do in a relationship, of course, right? It's somebody that you trust, your quote-unquote best friend, and you put them through that. And when you realize how much you hurt somebody, hopefully, if you've ever been in that situation, you never want to do that to a person again.
5: Yeah.
0: And I wrote that in my book because I've been in that situation. And that's the worst thing.
13: What?
0: Gaining that trust back. When cheating on my wife, yes. We wrote the book. You didn't read my book?
5: The one where you didn't make her orgasm for 10 years?
0: That same book.
5: Gotcha. Oh, I remember that.
13: I know y'all got two.
0: Yeah, that same book. But we talk about it in the book, and that's the worst thing because you got to gain that trust back, right? And you got to, you know, hopefully they allow you and give you grace, and sometimes it's not. Sometimes, you know, somebody don't want to work towards it. But
5: all of that is true. And I also want women to know that sometimes it's you. Okay, sometimes that man was just ready to move on and didn't know how to tell you. Sometimes you just weren't providing that man with everything he needed emotionally and spiritually, so that man went and found his soulmate.
13: You tripping.
2: This is why women don't join the Hey, It Happened to Me Club.
5: That's where you going this morning?
2: No, I just
5: feel like there's too much male bashing this morning, so I just want to balance the scale.
0: Play with that scale if you want.
5: I know. Sometimes you got to balance the scale. Don't let these women just think it's just us all the time.
13: Nah, you're tripping.
0: I'm taking my toys out the sandbox. I am not playing with you.
2: This is true.
5: I'm just telling y'all. Some of y'all driving right now. Look in that mirror, young lady.
0: Wow.
5: Okay, it's you.
0: Wow. Take my toys out this sandbox and get the hell out of here. I ain't missing
5: what you got toys for.
2: Yeah.
0: All right. That is the latest with Lauren. Now, when we come back, we got front page news, so don't go anywhere. It's The Breakfast Club. Good morning.
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0: everybody. It's DJ Envy, Jess Hilarious, Charlamagne Tha God. We are the Breakfast Club. Let's get to the latest with Lauren.
1: Lauren becoming a straight bar.
0: She gets them from somebody that knows somebody.
2: She gets the details.
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2: Lauren LaRosa, LL Cool B, Top Dog Law.
3: All right, y'all, let's get to it. So Joe and Jada on their show, the Joe and Jada show, we're having a conversation about the new Drake release. Now, in that conversation, Fat Joe expresses how he feels about hearing DJ Khaled, who we know is his guy, be dissed by Drake, who he's a fan of.
7: It doesn't sit right with me that he disrespected DJ Khaled. You know, we about loyalty. I've always supported Drake my whole life. It's hard to digest this album, me being Fat Joe. Are you supposed to be DJ Khaled and the man disrespect you and you just like, yo, that's hip hop. That's a great song. I just felt like it was a form of bullying. Against Drake. Right? You know who did go against Drake? Future. He got a song with him.
8: He might have fixed it.
7: Khaled ain't never disrespect Drake.
8: How you know how Drake feel about what he think Khaled might have did to him? Did anybody ask Drake, what did Khaled do? No.
7: The problem is the song he dissed Khaled on is the hottest song on the album.
8: That's crazy.
7: I was trying to hate, and then every day a different song grew on me, and I'm like, all right.
2: I mean, that's understandable. Khaled is like Joe's brother, mm-hmm. right? He probably also knows how Khaled, you know, probably personally feels about that diss. So if you know something hurt one of your people, you know, you're gonna feel away.
0: Yeah, Fat Joe is extra loyal, right? He's gonna be loyal to his family, his crew, and you know, Khaled is his daughter's godfather. But the thing is when there is a beef and I consider you a friend and you stay in the neutral ground and don't even, you know, support or whatever that beef is, I would feel away. It's happened to me where you pick a side, you pick the wrong side. Okay, it is what it is. But Fat Joe also has to know this is hip-hop. And Khaled is a big part of hip-hop.
2: Just because Khaled was big back then, you wanted him to get on the offensive line for Drake? What the hell was he blocking Drake for? Like, what was that for?
3: And think about
2: where Khaled stood in that. Like, Ross is his guy, too. So what are you supposed to do?
0: Well, no, that
2: wasn't
0: the beef.
2: Start shooting at Kendrick?
0: I think the beef was Kendrick and Drake, not Ross and Drake at the time.
2: It was Ross and Drake for a second.
0: Ross jumped into it, but at first it was Kendrick and Drake. The two things were Kendrick
2: what
0: and Drake.
2: What is Khaled supposed to do in that? Yell some ad-libs?
3: No.
2: I got your back, Drake.
3: I mean, but Jadakiss had a point. Like, DJ Khaled could assemble the Avengers of rappers and put out whatever he wants to put out if he
2: Why
3: wants
2: to. Why is that Khaled's job to do?
3: Mm-hmm. But I'm saying, but if you feel the way and you want to respond, but I think there's a lot of things to this whole back and forth with Khaled and Drake behind the scenes that we just don't know enough to whatever, but I understand where Fat Joe is coming from.
1: I understand where Jadakiss is coming from, too.
3: Yeah,
1: I understand what Khaled did.
2: I understand that, you know, but Khaled also never said anything to Drake publicly if there was an issue.
3: Yeah, and we were told that when the diss dropped, we were told that DJ Khaled has no issue with Drake, but I think DJ Khaled is one of those people that doesn't want issues with anybody, honestly.
0: Khaled doesn't have a problem with anybody. So. He's very peaceful, very positive. He's not beef with nobody.
3: Yes.
0: That's Khaled. Khaled's positive energy.
3: Well, in other rap news and potential rap beefs, so Latto, she dropped her album, Big Mama, and the album is fire. She's talking a lot about where she is in life as a mom and all the things, but she does take potentially a shot at Cardi B. Now, before we listen to that, I want to give you guys some background information. Now, if you guys remember, Cardi B and Ice Spice had a little back and forth, right? It was very, like, vague at one point, and then there was an audio that leaked of Cardi B allegedly screaming at Ice Spice's team about a bar that Ice Spice dropped. Let's take a listen to Cardi B going off at Latto's team.
9: What'd she say?
10: What'd she say? Why you want to ask dumb?
9: Trust me, I really don't know.
10: You don't know? I'ma show ya. I'm not Latto. I'ma beat her the f*** up. I'ma knock her the f*** out. Oh, yeah. I'ma beat her ass. I'ma get riot beat up by my n***. Y'all gonna see what the f*** is up. You think I'm f***ing at Latto?
9: I'm on
10: bro, I don't gotta f*** tell y'all s*** she said. Because y'all know exactly what the f*** the f*** said. Go on the phone right now.
9: She about to do this Empire State joint.
10: Oh, she in New York? Tell her, Lincoln, where you at?
0: Now, you said she screamed on Lotto.
3: I'm sorry, screamed on Ice Spice's team. I'm sorry, yes. Mm-hmm. Now, in that audio, you hear Cardi B mention Lotto. And people were confused because we had known Lotto and Cardi B to be cool, right? Mm-hmm. So then Cardi B got on X after this and she said she was ranting. She was hot at the moment, but she S with Lotto heavy. She respects everything about Lotto. Her team is so sweet. And she says, I'm not too prideful to apologize to somebody I really respect. So this is my public apology. And now I'm going to privately buy her a bag. Now, this was back in September of 2025. Now, Lotto dropped a song on her project, and here are the lyrics that people think is a response to Cardi B's public apology. Let's take a listen.

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4: From the place you want to go, Liz McGuanago Traffic Center.
5: Still some stop-and-go delays on 94. Eastbound backed up Hawley to 35th. Westbound, it's 25th to Hawley that's tight. 4145 north out at Watertown Plank, a stall on the right shoulder. And 4145 southbound slows between Appleton and Capitol. I'm Bonnie Green, and that's your latest total traffic.
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1: 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Don't catch you slipping now. 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
1: What's up, Nyla?
2: What's up? How are you, girl?
3: Big Nyla.
2: What's popping, guys?
3: Young 1990 now.
2: Yo, you know what?
3: NYLA.
2: I've been trying to figure out what I was going to do with 1990 now for a very long time.
3: Okay.
2: And I figured it out.
3: Okay.
2: But I'm not ready to announce it yet. But okay. I'm going to do something with
4: nice.
2: That because it dope. Fits. It just fits.
1: Dope.
2: Yeah. Fits what I like. I like new stuff and I like 90s. I want to get into this new Lotto project. You know, this is her alleged retirement project.
4: Mm-hmm. That's what she said.
2: I know, but I feel like when everybody does that, it's the Jay-Z thing.
4: Yeah.
2: Like,
4: yeah.
2: This retire. Same with J. Cole. This was his last one. Now it's like, I might drop another one. Mm. Like, okay. But it's called Big Mama. And I really like it. I would say, I feel like that record Hostage with 21 Savage is the best bar
4: wise. We've been talking about it. Lauren said that's her favorite one on the album so far, too.
2: That one's crazy. But I also really like the one where she talks about her relationship with her dad. And the sample is, if you're a Dom Kennedy fan, go Alfina's. And if you're a 90s R&B fan, it samples Aaliyah's Never Coming Back. But the one that I want to get into is called Get Money Girl, because I feel like it's motivational.

0: heard other songs on the album I like better. That's cool, though.
1: Yeah, here's the thing. Sonically, it sounds good, but I just feel like people got to dig a little deeper. Like, it has to be more to life than just getting money. You know what I'm saying? Like, you got to be more than just to get money.
2: That's
0: what she said. It's inspiration for her. That's what she said. But
1: Nile don't even chase money like that.
2: You're
1: actually into, like, you know, going deeper into your spiritual work and stuff like
2: that. That's why I said I like the record where she talked about her relationship with her dad. I like the relationship between her dad.
3: But that was just the Get Money record.
2: But the Get Money record, probably the one. Yeah, that's the one I'm gonna play when I'm getting ready to go out.
1: So like most people on the radio, you skip the stuff with substance.
0: Wow.
2: Oh wow.
1: Stuff that got an actual conscience.
2: I'm just trying to keep up with the standard here.
0: Wow.
2: I don't understand.
1: You're supposed to raise the bar. You're supposed to change the standard. I'll tell you.
2: That's why.
1: Be the change you want to see.
2: I highlighted the things I like. If you really want to hear her rap, go to Hostage. If you want to hear her get personal, listen to Daddy's Girl. But for radio, for a club,
0: I'd love to hear Hostage.
1: I'd love to hear Get Money Girl.
2: I play Get Money Girl.
1: I mean, not Get Money Girl. What's the one you said about her daddy?
2: Daddy's
0: Girl.
1: I'd love to hear Daddy's Girl.
2: Daddy's Girl is pretty tough. Okay.
3: That just means she got something on the album for everybody.
2: And that she do. She got Afrobeat type records. Like, I think.
1: Don't match the energy here because you don't even like it.
2: You right.
3: I know that's not sure.
2: You right. You honestly, you are right. I'm wrong. I'm sorry, guys. I'll do better. Okay, so next I'm going to get into Anderson .Paak's new project. So this project is actually in conjunction with his, he did his own movie. It's also called K-Pop, so this is the soundtrack to that project.
3: Nice.
2: But this record is featuring J.I.D. and it's called What About Us. What about us?

0: Zombies attack.
1: This out now?
2: That's hard.
1: This out now?
2: That's
1: hard. Let's get it.
3: That's the stuff you don't hear on the radio that sounds like refreshing. You know what I mean?
1: I love it.
3: That cuts through. That's a different energy. Like, ooh.
1: But see, Anderson Paak and J.I.D. is different.
2: Anderson Paak killing it, too.
1: So fire.
2: Yeah. That's hard.
3: That's tough.
1: That's different.
3: That's a tough record.
1: I can stand with that little wig on now. Just, you know.
4: Yo, that wig do be sending me.
1: Girl.
4: It's really good, though. It has a lot of South Korean artists on there, obviously, since it's a K-pop project. And that's not even my favorite one on there. I just did it.
3: That was K-pop sound?
4: Yeah, well,
2: can't that wasn't no K-pop sound.
4: The project is called K-pop.
3: Oh, gotcha, gotcha.
2: That wasn't a K-pop sound.
4: No, it's not. But he's trying to infuse like the sound.
1: Right.
4: And I didn't get to see his movie yet, but I think it's like talking about this.
3: That's tough. That was a tough tune. I'm going to listen to that when I get in the car.
4: Nah, the project is definitely crazy. Yeah, make sure you guys check that out. And then I wanted to shout out K Camp. He just dropped his new project called Giant. Now I think K Camp is really underrated. But he actually pulled up on me last night at St. Lounge after his album listening party.
1: Dope.
4: And I was playing it in there, but this one really stood out to me. It's called Gentleman featuring Reese LaFleur.

0: Look like Randy Rose.
1: You know, settings for everything. I feel like that's good at a lounge, at a strip club, you know, like that.
2: It's cool. I feel like I heard it before. Like something I heard before.
1: Okay.
3: Definitely feel like something I heard before.
1: All right.
0: Look at Camp Bitt, though. It's been a long time, right?
2: Yeah.
1: He drops so frequently, but, you know, he's just indie, so it's not like he got, like, a major label push behind him. You got to really be
2: paying attention.
3: There's a time and a place for everything. I just want people to dig a little deeper, man.
1: Okay.
3: That's all. Dig a little deeper.
1: All right.
3: A lot of the same subject matter on a lot of these records.
1: Now that I know you feel like that, I'm going to intentionally pick the ones that go deep.
3: Nah, I always tell you to do that.
0: I just think the records got to be good.
3: That's what you're here for, young 1990 now.
1: This is radio, y'all don't play deep records.
0: You know, you could have party records and club records. I think the records just got to be good. Those records are just mediocre. They were cool records.
3: But you might be right.
2: You might be right.
3: I'm just saying, in comparison to the Jen Anderson pack, that's
0: like a good record.
3: That's otherworldly. That's like, wow. Yeah. Other records, they actually sound like just album cuts that y'all just in the studio, man.
2: Like, I literally just downloaded Anderson pack and the Jen joint right now.
0: It's a feeling. And I didn't get those feelings with the other ones.
1: Okay.
3: Because, like, you know what? That is a good point. Because, like, Young Miami Spend It is a record.
0: It's a club record, but you feel
3: that.
0: But
3: it's a dope record. Right. You know what I'm saying? It's actually a dope record.
1: All right. Well, if you guys like those records, I posted them on my Instagram. I also tagged The Breakfast Club on there. You can go out, check it out. And then make sure you guys follow me at Nyla Simone, NYLASYMONEEE.
0: All right. Now, when we come back, you know we throw it back on a Friday.
3: I know you do.
0: I'm taking it to the West Coast today.
2: I was saying that for years.
0: All right. Well, I'm taking his ass to the West Coast.
2: Period.
3: Friday. I don't know what you got to do, but that's trafficking nowadays.
0: Blow the whistle.
3: Cross state lines. That's what you just said. You said you're taking somebody's ass to the West Coast. That's trafficking.
0: It's the Breakfast Club. Good morning. We throw it back on a Friday. Let's go.
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1: Hey! Now back!
2: Yeah, she back at it. Bring it, bring in the Mac. We up with Angela Yee is on.

0: But if he was offended by it, then, you know, sorry.
1: What are the
0: dude.
1: Rules when, because somebody told me that Jayla was there and didn't want to be mentioned.
0: Oh, yeah. Yeah, I think I told you that. Oh, did I say that?
1: You did, but I thought you didn't want me to say it.
0: I'm
1: was
0: not
1: you.
0: Okay. Yeah. Yeah, so right before the show starts, we...
1: I didn't want to get my source up.
0: Yeah, I was the source. We were sitting on the dais, and then they come up and say, look, J-Lo doesn't want anybody to say anything about her. If you say anything about her, the mic's going to get cut. And I was like, nobody was planning on saying anything about her to begin with, but all right.
1: She had that power.
0: Yeah. Yeah.
1: All right. We have more when we come back. We have the Way Up Mix at the top of the hour. Plus, K-Camp is going to be joining us talking about his new project that's out today, Giant. Naeem Lynn is here. I still got more questions. I don't care. It's Way Up.
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5: Still a couple of stop-and-go delays. 94 eastbound is backed up Holly to 35th, and westbound it's still tight 25th to Holly. 4145 northbound stall on the right shoulder at Watertown Plank, and 4145 southbound your tight spot Appleton to Capitol. I'm Bonnie Green, and that's your latest Total Traffic.
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27: The Fox 6 weather experts on WKKV. Here's the latest forecast.
28: Sunny and dry again today. A little warmer. Should hit 82 away from the lake, 76 lakeside. East and southeast breeze at around 5 to 10 miles per hour. Overnight tonight, a few clouds, 56. The weekend, mostly 70s inland, 60s lakeside. I'm Fox 6 Chief Meteorologist Rob Haswell.
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1: 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Here's the latest forecast.
2: Sunny and dry again today. A little warmer. Should hit 82 away from the lake, 76 lakeside. East and southeast breeze at around 5 to 10 miles per hour. Overnight tonight, a few clouds, 56. The weekend, mostly 70s inland, 60s lakeside. I'm Fox 6 Chief Meteorologist Rob Haswell.
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1: 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Here's the latest forecast.
2: Sunny and pleasant today with temperatures in the 60s to low 70s lakeside and low 80s inland. Staying clear tonight with lows in the 50s, then windy and cooler Saturday with temperatures mainly in the 60s lakeside and 70s inland. I'm Fox 6 meteorologist Stephanie Barrichello.
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1: Hey.
2: Yeah, she back at it. Bring it, bring in the Mac. We up with Angela Yee is on.

0: 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Yeah.
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3: Here's the last word on Way Up with Angela Yee.
4: What's up? It's Way Up with Angela Yee. It's me and Naeem Lynn on a Friday.
2: Yeah.
4: Is it a Grand Coromino Friday or what?
2: I'm feeling it now. Thanks to you. Yeah.
4: I know you disappeared for a minute. I said, where did Naeem go?
2: Yeah, I had a long pee.
4: But I appreciate you for coming through today and just like, you know, I always enjoy your company. And I know sometimes you feel like I can only come when I have something to talk about. But I feel like you always have something to talk about.
2: No, I'm thinking about coming here and being your co-host.
4: All right, come on through.
2: I'm thinking about it. We got to work on the contract details, but I'm considering it.
4: Okay. Mm-hmm. All right. I know like, that's yeah, right. Well, Naeem Lynn, and I did a lot more with you off the air. So you can go to my YouTube channel, Way Up With Yee, and watch our interview together. Also, check out my interview with K-Camp. His album, Giant, is out today. Anything else we need to know that you have coming up?
2: Just my shows coming up, man. You can follow me on Instagram at Naeem the Star, NaeemTheStar. And you can see my tour dates. Next weekend, I'll be in Sacramento at the Punchline.
4: Mm-hmm.
2: And binge watch Assisted Living on BET or Paramount Plus or wherever it's at now.
4: All right. We don't know when the new season's starting yet.
2: We don't know when the new season is done. I don't know when it's going to start, but I would assume within the next couple months. And then hopefully we'll be back to film the following season.
4: All right. Let's get that money.
2: Oh, and I got a cameo in 72 Hours. It's Kevin's movie. It'll be out sometime this summer.
4: Finally.
2: Right.
4: No.
2: I got a mean two lines.
4: All right, well, listen, we'll take it.
2: Yeah, you got to start somewhere.
4: We'll take it. All right, well, again, this is your show, so you have the last word.
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16: I heard what you said through the grapevine. 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

0: 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Here's the latest forecast.
1: Sunny and pleasant today with temperatures in the 60s to low 70s lakeside and low 80s inland. Staying clear tonight with lows in the 50s, then windy and cooler Saturday with temperatures mainly in the 60s lakeside and 70s inland. I'm Fox 6 meteorologist Stephanie Barrichello.
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1: What's good? I'm Trey White. 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And of course, I got you with your afternoon motivation. And I want you to realize that you've made it through 100% of your hardest days. 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

0: brought you today because to a Florida man simply known as AJ. There's some body cam footage that was released that shows two female Florida Fish and Wildlife Commission officers questioning a man identified as AJ and his girlfriend on a boat somewhere in the Florida Keys.
1: A Florida man jumped into the ocean. 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
0: That man chose swimming with gators and sharks. 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
3: 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We are back at it. Coming up next, Mariah the Scientist, also Chris Brown. And it looks like we're going to have some pretty decent weather this weekend. No rain. Tomorrow's going to be a high of 62.

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4: 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Funny thing about your problems, they ain't mine. 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Getting religious with it. 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

0: I'm like, come and put that on me. 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

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Ain't no falling off. I done put 2 million up. 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I done put 2 million up. 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

0: making room for Ashley with two E's, who is up next. 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
1: For real?
0: Yeah, you going.
1: Oh my goodness, thank you so much. 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
2: 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High freak with the world in a hand.